Let me get this straight. If I drop 40 today, you don't care if I eat. 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They say you better have a good grade, like a mixed baby hell. They say we going to the tournament, we gonna need you there. I have more crab legs than Jameis. You fake like you got a girlfriend. Matthew Tate out, my red claret with bangers. This could drive a college kid crazy. This that Barnum man.

0: Wait a minute, let me follow this. 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
0: Manziel had the highest selling jersey. 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

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J. Crew, J. the color jacket, not jacking it. 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
0: 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The president sincerely offering his prayers and canceling healthcare and welfare too. It's a rock in your shoe, but you can't stop walking the block if you.
2: Každá smrt je nová reinkarnace. 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

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Them talk about bomba clock rats with some pop smoke. What they mean? Them pussy they go suck your mother.